call each other that way, really. But he has always been in my corner, and I've always been in his. And now, you know, we're in a very similar stage of life with family and careers and everything. And it's just so, so crazy to think back to those little kids and what we have now. And just, I'm just so proud of him.

Scotty McCreary along with Hootie and the Blowfish. They're number one from last year. That's Bottle Rockets. Lauren Elena is my co-host, and at number nine, it's Dan and Shay with Say So.

0: Say So. Dan and Shay once again at number 9 with Say So. Lauren Elena is this week's Countdown co-host, and we've been talking about a lot of your friends here through the show, and another one that you want to talk about is Cody Johnson.
1: Yes, I am obsessed with Cody Johnson. Our music is so different, but I think he is just like top-notch. In my opinion, doesn't miss with the music. I pretty much love everything that he puts out. And so I got to go on tour with him a couple years ago, and I was so excited about that. And I just would like everybody to know that he is a real deal cowboy, because he was practicing like lassoing a pretend bull in the parking lot during the day. Most people are drinking beer and watching football. Cody Johnson's out there with a lasso, like lassoing all day. My husband and I were just watching him out the window of the bus like, dang, this guy is like a real cowboy.
2: Did you ever try it?
1: I didn't try it. I was too scared to ask him to.
2: Interrupt him.
1: I would ask him now.

0: Cody Johnson's recent number one, That's the Fall. I'm Lon Helton, and coming up, something that you didn't see in the current video from my co-host, Lauren Elena. Country Countdown,
1: USA. Surprise.
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0: Luke Bryan, once again at number 8, Country, and She Knows It. Lauren Elena is along as my co-host this week, and we now come to your song at number 7. I want to talk about the video here a little bit, because it's you and Chase singing, but another couple doing all the stuff.
1: Yes, well, you know, it would be a little weird, I think, for Chase and I to be doing it. And fun fact about this video, I was pregnant, and no one knew, and I had started showing. And so that's why I'm seated the whole video behind
0: a table.
1: Because we're hiding my baby bump in this song. Because I was like, how are we going to make this make sense? I'm like singing about all my exes and I have this very round baby belly poking out. So we got creative in the music video world.
0: I love the whole angle of this song too. Just the idea, it's usually people are in self-denial about all their shortcomings. But here's, I know.
1: It's a very self-deprecating song.
0: I know all the things I've screwed up. I was there.
1: I was a part of that. I witnessed that. It was me. But yeah, it's very self-deprecating, which I can be.
0: Now, here it is, my co-host Lauren Elena, along with Chase Matthew, there at 7, All My Exes.

0: My co-host Lauren Elena and Chase Matthew, again at number seven, that's All My Exes. And Lauren, we talked earlier about how you're one of the writers on this song, but I'm curious, I mean, from the very beginning, as you were writing it, did you hear this as a duet?
1: Yeah, no, actually, I think we wrote it as a duet, but I also recorded the second verse solo in case we decided not to do it as a duet. So maybe my husband had the version with just me singing it, I don't know. But we did reconfigure the lyrics a little bit when we got Chase on it.
0: Yeah, how so?
1: So in the second verse it says, "Heaven ready, ain't no doubt about me. Yeah, I can throw them back like the boys in Nashville." So originally I think it said Knoxville.
0: Were you thinking of someone from Knoxville to be the duet partner?
1: Well, I had thought about maybe doing it with Morgan Wallen, actually, at first, because I had just signed at Big Loud, and Morgan and I have been friends for a really long time.
0: I've known him forever. And he's on Big Loud record label.
1: Yeah, right? We're at the same record label. But if I'm being totally honest, I really loved this song, and Morgan obviously is putting out so much music and is like the biggest star in the format. Mm-hmm. And there was a part of me that didn't want to get lost in the Morgan Wallen narrative with my music.
0: No, understandable.
1: So it's really funny. I've actually never shared that story before.
0: Wow, thanks for that. I love that. What a great story. And we're talking about All My Exes when what maybe might have been with my co-host Lauren Elena as we get back to the countdown at number six, Zella Langley, Loving Life Again.

0: Ellen Langley again at number 6, Loving Life Again.
1: I'm Lauren Elena here with Lon Helton. Coming up, we'll get the week's top 5.
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0: Luke Combs at number 5 with Be By You. Lauren Elena is my co-host this week, and earlier we were talking about you meeting Scotty McCreery in American Idol and 15 years since then, but you know, it's fascinating to me because neither you nor Scotty really kind of rode that rocket ship to stardom the way that Carrie Underwood and Kelly Clarkson did. So I am kind of curious about where you are now. You know, it seems to me, just kind of listening to this album and how good it is, like you're ready to go here. Does it feel to you that this is, it sort of
1: my
0: can
1: moment.
0: Be a, huh?
1: My moment.
0: Yeah.
1: I hope so.
0: Do you get that
1: sense? You know, you're so right about Idol not just catapulting me into stardom like the other, like Kelly and Carrie. And I'm actually so grateful for that because I was so young. I was 15 when I auditioned and 16 at the finale. Mm. I had not really figured out exactly what I wanted to say yet. Mm-hmm. You know, I hadn't been to Nashville and really jumped in and like written music with the best of the best and learned from these amazing songwriters and creators in Nashville who have helped shape me into the woman that I am now.
0: Wow, fascinating. Hang on to that for a second. And I do want to pick things up and find out where you are right now. We'll do that with Lauren Elena after we get to number 4. It's Stella Lefty in Boston. On a train.

0: Stella Lefty had her very first number one last week. It's at number four this week with Boston.
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0: John Morgan up a couple to number three with Kid Myself.
1: I'm Lauren Elena here with Lon Helton. Coming up, Lon and I will have the number one song in the USA.
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7: 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The bull ride starts now.

Good morning, good evening, whatever time of day it is for you. Always happy that you are here. My name is Justin. This is The Overnight Ride. About a week ago, I was in Toronto, Canada, and I had an espresso, the best espresso I ever had. I don't know what the name was. So I messaged the coffee shop and asked them what the name was. It's $85 a bag. It is now the worst espresso I've ever had. Old booze.

0: the single friends of my friend group dwindling down, which is good news, right? My name's Justin. It's the Overnight Ride. The bad news is my buddy thought he found the one until he told us what she had for breakfast. Now, last weekend at a wedding in Toronto, so that friend is crossed off the single list. My buddy Nick, love Nick, my best friend, doesn't have the best luck with women, but he went on a breakfast date with a girl. And I said to him, dude, if she's willing to go to breakfast, she might be the one. I said, what did you order? And he goes, Western omelet. I said, good order. Not too fancy, not too sloppy. Good first date. I said, what did she order? And he said, oatmeal. I said, oh, I don't know how I feel about that. Oatmeal doesn't feel adventurous to me, especially when you go on the East Coast to a diner. Oatmeal is just prepackaged with water. Shouldn't have said that to him. Now he's really caught up in her ordering oatmeal after he told me he found the one. Yeah. So if they do get married, I'm sure at the dinner, I will be served oatmeal.
1: 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The Overnight Ride will be right back.

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Graylin James, Water at a Wedding on the Overnight Ride, which is a sad song. Graylin wants you to know that. But a lot of people have been inviting him to weddings for that song. So much so that he has named his new headlining tour Wedding Season. Make the best out of something, right? Here's Luke Bryan.

I thought this was a show. It is a movie. Carter Faith is starring in it on Netflix. My name's Justin. It's The Overnight Ride. It's called Heartland. A former country star searches for her missing niece in the underbelly of Nashville. Jessica Chastain's in it, and so is Carter Faith and Jennifer Nettles, but they give them the most country generic names. Jessica Chastain, Misty Jones, Jennifer Nettles, Winnie Jolene, Carter Faith, Charlie Hart. Sounds like a random name generator.

Tucker Wetmore's social media comment of the night. Tonight comes from Cole, commenting on photos of Tucker at a wedding. Cole says, chill, bro. My woman is on this app. It's Tuck. Who told you that? On the overnight ride.

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8: A Better Life with Dr. Sanjay Gupta.
9: If you're the parent of a college-age kid, do you track their location on your phone? If the answer is yes, you should know that you're not alone. New poll out of the University of Michigan C.S. Mott Children's Hospital found more than half of parents admit to keeping tabs on their 18 to 25-year-olds, at least now and then. Mostly, they say, for peace of mind. Look, I get it. I'm the dad of three girls. But here's the catch. For about one in four of those parents, watching that little dot on the app actually made them feel more anxious, not less. And knowing where your adult child is not the same thing as keeping them safe. What keeps them safe is having taught them over the years to make good decisions on their own. So the expert advice for you is this. If you do track, talk about it, be transparent about it, and set it up as a two-way check-in, not just surveillance. I'm Dr. Sanjay Gupta, helping you live a better life.
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Just ask them how their day was.

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Time for Back in the Bottle, the song by Randy Houser. And when I tell you the weirdest drink I saw this past weekend, I actually don't find this weird. I need to try it. Dropping a shot of Fireball into a pumpkin beer. 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It's like a pumpkin pie drink with a weird ending. 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

0: coming back. 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It is something severely different. I'm just in It's the Overnight Ride. Every year around this time, we see the big pumpkins. Like, some guy just broke his own record for a large pumpkin. 2,819-pound pumpkin. 130 gallons of water a day to care for this thing. Specialized germination process. But you see these and you say, okay, what do you do with them afterwards? I thought you just shove some dynamite into them and blow them up. 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And none of it resulted in fireworks.
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Does it feel like it's all for nothing? I don't think so. I'm very happy Florida Georgia Line's getting back together. But if we don't get new music from them, will you feel a little empty? I think a little bit. It's Tyler Hubbard in Land.

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He did with the help of Ernest, calling Ernest his country music dad. It's Cody Loden. Drinks Can Drink on the Overnight Ride.

0: second and third shifters, we are here for you. 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

Justin Off Air on Instagram, the number to text the show, 615-737-1033. It's new now from Jordan Davis. Here's Mess.

You don't really get this until you move to the South. Chicken fried chicken seems redundant. No, it's because every menu has chicken fried steak and chicken fried chicken. So you got to be careful. You might be getting a mystery meat if you order wrong.

Hudson Westbrook named his new album Made You Look because he's going to change his style a little bit. He's going to give people more on his album, some growth. I also think he named it that so he'd just do an inside joke with people. So when you buy the CD, he's like, Made You Look.

0: It is inevitable in business that one business will buy another. My name's Justin. It's the Overnight Ride. Like when an airline buys another airline, they want to provide more airplanes and make more money. Or when a computer company buys another computer company, they want their technology. They want to corner the market. Starbucks is apparently going to buy Chipotle, and I'm trying to figure out what market they're trying to corner. So here's the thing. 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So like airplane, they want to corner the airplane market. Technology, they want to corner the technology market. 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
2: Hi, J.J. 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Oh, and did I mention ticket giveaways on occasion? 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

Dan and Shay say they don't care about this song in a certain aspect. Doesn't care if it's a hit. Doesn't care if it's good on the radio charts. Just wanted to help people with this one. Dan and Shay say so on the Overnight Ride.

Got to add this one to the list. There's a Riley Green, the country singer. There's a Riley Green baseball player. There's Jordan Davis, the football player. Jordan Davis, the singer. And there's Seattle Seahawk, former Raider Josh Ross, and singer Josh Ross. Here's Hate How You Look.

Do we think this was set up over a text? You know, the funny thing is, I asked all these country stars how their duets get together. 99%. The guy just sent them a text and said, do you want to do this? And they said yes. Seems like it should be harder. Luke Combs, Luke Bryan, Finders Keepers on the Overnight Ride. So you've had-

0: The Overnight Ride. The Overnight Ride. Live from Nashville and heard across America. We'll be right back.
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The news that is picking up steam over the past couple days, I have no insight. I'm just going off what I've seen. Ella Langley did say she is touring in 2027. I feel like that means bigger arenas for multiple nights. Just my hunch.

My name's Justin. It is the Overnight Ride. You always know where to find me. Justin Off Air. Want to text the show? 615-737-1033. It's Dylan Scott in Dear Big City.

The internet is doing the internet thing. My name's Justin. It's the Overnight Ride. Midweek last week, Morgan Wallen put up a video of a demolition derby with Monster Energy and trucks blowing up. People online are now slowing down the video, screenshotting it, analyzing the numbers, and think an announcement's coming soon. See, Morgan's not like Taylor Swift. He's just going to surprise us with an album. I don't know if we're going to get a lot of teases.

0: Every day I try to learn something new, and today we're going to learn something new together. My name's Justin. It's the overnight ride. I flew Delta last weekend, so maybe this is kind of my fault. A Delta passenger accessed an airfield, installed an airport vehicle, and then crashed it in Southern California at John Wayne Airport. Now, that's not what we've learned, that there's an airport named after John Wayne. But he entered the airfield through a gate, installed a vehicle, the one that moves the planes. You know what that's called? It's called a tug. All the years of flying, my whole life, I see them push the planes. I see them pull the planes. I never thought about what that thing was called, like a pusher, puller. No, it's called a tug. And as I deeply think into that, it's so well named because it tugs the plane. So now we've learned something new today, and our goal has been accomplished. Next time you're flying, you can look out the window to the person next to you if you have nothing to talk about and say, hey, look at that tug.
1: 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We'll be right back.
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About a month into Ian Munsick owning his own bar in South Dakota. This whole thing started like 5 years ago. Visited the town, his wife said, we should open a restaurant here. And now he has it. Here's Love is Blind.

Always wondered how our favorite country stars kill time before shows. If you're Lauren Elena, jump on some random boats, dance, shop for knickknacks, sample chicken salad. Lauren Elena, Chase Matthew, All My Exes on the Overnight Ride. Another

I'm upset, but I'm happy for everybody listening in Texas because Coe Wetzel and Parker McCollum, Christmas tour, the naughty or nice tour. You can assume who's who. Here's Coe and Ella. It's Jaden on the overnight ride. I'm

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0: The overnight ride will be right back.
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10: Thank you.

That's John Morgan, Kid Myself on the Overnight Ride. Big shout out to John. Number one hit for him in that one by himself. He's got a bunch with Jason Aldean, but you know. That one for him. Right now, Stella Lefty, Vincent Mason, it's Something to Lose.

Text line for the show, 615-737-1033. While I'm here, well, I'm not here, you can just message me on Instagram. Justin Off Air. It's Brantley Gilbert and Bottoms Up.

Duct tape is very versatile. You can repair anything. You can remove warts. You can also write howdy on the back of your guitar like Cole Goodwin did. And he flips it over during the song in the show. Fans started to notice. Now they're making homemade duct tape howdy shirts. Just sell the shirts online, dude. I'll buy one. Cole Goodwin, howdy on the Overnight Ride.

0: I do wonder what tipped them off, and I have an idea. My name's Justin. It is the Overnight Ride. It happened up in Massachusetts. A cafeteria worker got in a lot of trouble. 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I think everybody went to the Sandy Neck Beach. And they were like, why are they serving so much chocolate milk here?
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I don't know if this is the whole tour, but Jason Aldean and Chase Matthew just wrapped up their tour together. And, of course, the story is Chase bought Jason a 68 Pontiac. There was a t-shirt cannon on the tour. Now, I'm not sure if that was part of the gift, but here's my plea. T-shirt cannons at every show. I know Bailey Zimmerman has it. More shows, more t-shirt cannons. Chase Matthew holding it down.

What do we got coming up? Dustin Lynch will be on the show soon. Joe Nichols as well. Craig Morgan. And we're a couple weeks away from Zach John King jumping on with us. It's Get to Drinking on the Overnight Ride.

0: We got a little more information on Dylan Scott's special guest last week up on stage. His name is Pops. He's a Vietnam veteran. He was front row at Dylan Scott's show, singing every single word. Red shoes, red jacket, red shirt, red pants, red tie, white belt, a whole bunch of jewelry. He looks like he's about 90 years old. Cutting it up on stage with Dylan. It's what he'll never have on the overnight ride.
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McCoy Moore, Forget We Ever Met on the Overnight Ride. My name's Justin. Justin Off Air on Instagram. 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

There's always a right time for this song, and there's never a wrong time for this song. Whether you've been there or not, you somehow pull some nostalgia out of this one. Very Eric Church. It's Talladega on the Overnight Ride.

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I'm Cola Waits' Lindsay Matherly with your First Alert weather forecast. Expect mostly cloudy skies today with valley rain and some Sierra snow showers. We could see a couple of inches in the higher elevations with snow levels starting near 7,000 feet this morning, but could fall to below 5,000 feet later on tonight. Our high today, 56 degrees. Tomorrow's mostly sunny with a high of 61, and then we're going to be back in the 70s with sunny skies from Wednesday through the rest of the week. The

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1: Hey, good morning. Happy Monday. Welcome back to the Mason in the Morning Show. That's me. I'm Mason in the Morning. And I got a good show planned for you today. Lots of great stuff to talk about. And some pretty cool stuff to give away. It was quite the weekend. A lot of things went on. We'll talk about all of it, including the 49ers, the Raiders, the Rams. Well, sort of the Rams. The Rams is today. If you're a Ram fan, Monday Night Football, got to get excited about that. We had the Great Italian Festival over the weekend. Yeah. Did you get out there? Try some soft? I got all the winners for you. And the Grape Stomp winner. There was a celebrity Grape Stomp. And I'm excited to tell you that our sister station down the hall was able to take that belt home. Have you seen what they win? This is new to me, so I think it's cool as heck. They got like a championship belt, like a heavyweight belt. And that went to our sister station down the hall, KKOH. They won that Grape Stomp. How cool is that? We're winners. I'm winner by association. It's right over there. I'm a winner too then. But yeah, it's going to be great. Lots of stuff to talk about. Criminal genius, things you need to know, country headlines. We got it all here at the Bull.
0: Mason in the Morning on 98.1 The Bull. 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
2: Well, good morning and happy Monday. Let's start things off with a traffic accident. I-80 eastbound. I know we're all surprised, right? Sparks Boulevard, that traffic is going to run you to Lockwood. We've also got some slowdown between Patrick and USA Parkway. All other Northern Nevada roads are currently in the clear. Drive carefully from the Right Now Traffic Center. I'm Kristen Snow.
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10: Have you ever felt like you just can't stop eating certain foods no matter how hard you try? Well, this might be more than a lack of willpower. Researchers at my alma mater, the University of Michigan, report that about 1 in 7 older adults in this country now meet the clinical definition of being addicted to ultra-processed foods, using a standard as strict as the one for tobacco and alcohol. Among women, ages 50 to 64, it's even higher, about 1 in 5. So here's what you need to hear. This is not a character flaw. These foods are engineered with just the right mix of salt, fat, and sugar to hit what is called the bliss point, which can override your brain's off switch. This sounds like you. Be kind to yourself, and then start small. Knock out one processed food at a time with something wholesome, and keep yourself satisfied that way. I'm Dr. Sanjay Gupta, helping you live a better life.
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0: Number one for country. 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

Lainey Wilson's phone, keys, wallet on 98.1 The Bull. This lady right here had to cancel a show this weekend. You hear about that? Bomb threat. Bomb threat at an Ella Langley show. We'll talk about it after Choosing Texas.

0: That's Ella Langley, but I bet you knew that. Biggest song in the history of the world, apparently. She was in Texas on 98.1 The Bull. She's actually in our country headlines. I know that's shocking.
1: It's time for K-Bull's country headlines.
0: Yep, Ella Langley in the news for not really a very good thing. A bomb threat at her concert on Friday night. Tulsa, Oklahoma. She had to cancel the show last minute, which, of course, that's terrible. When it's last minute, everybody's already there. They're on their way. Something like that. She had to make the decision under the advisement of local authorities, the venue, and her security. Apparently, the Tulsa Police Department said that it investigated the venue and found no credible threat. But Ella and her team decided to cancel the show anyway. She says, when it comes to keeping you safe and making sure that this show is a safe place for us to come and enjoy music, then it will happen. But the second I feel like it will not, I'm not doing it. I would have made the decision 10 times over. Oh no, 10 billion times over. And I'll do it tomorrow, and I'll do it the next day, because I'm grateful that I get to do what I can do, but it's not the most important thing in this life. So what do you think about that? Bomb threat at a concert. It stinks that you have to cancel these kinds of things, especially when it's fake, when it's just nonsense bomb threat, because that person probably feels like they won, right? Whoever did the bomb threat, they canceled the show. But then again, what if it was real? Then what are you going to do? Like the Ariana Grande show, where people died. I mean, terrible, horrible. So what do you do? I guess you did the right thing, right? I think you got to. But what if somebody calls in a bomb threat to every other concert that she has? What are you going to do? Just cancel them all? You can't do that. Anyway, Ella Langley, most likely doing the right thing. And by the way, she is touring next year. This was supposed to be the end of her tour. It's not. She's going to continue it. So if you haven't seen Ella Langley in concert yet, she made the announcement that she is and will be touring all of 2027. We'll find out the dates later.
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5: I'm Colorado's Lindsay Matherly with your First Alert weather forecast. Expect mostly cloudy skies today with valley rain and some Sierra snow showers. We could see a couple of inches in the higher elevations with snow levels starting near 7,000 feet this morning, but could fall to below 5,000 feet later on tonight. Our high today, 56 degrees. Tomorrow's mostly sunny with a high of 61, and then we're going to be back in the 70s with sunny skies from Wednesday through the rest of the week.

That's Billy Currington and Good Directions on 98.1 The Bull. We've got a brand new flyaway, yeah, to Vegas. Who are you going to see? Well, I'll tell you. But first, we got Corey Kent. We got Empty Words, and then I'll give you a keyword for that flyaway after this.

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2: We've got a new flyaway to Vegas. Now, I know that's not very far, but would you still like to go? It's free. This is another text contest, so you got to be listening for the keywords. Who do you want to see? Well, it's Thomas Rhett. Yeah, that's pretty cool. I know we just saw him in Sacramento, too. So maybe this isn't all it's cracked up to be to you, but maybe you didn't get to go see him. Maybe you didn't get to see Thomas Rhett in Sacramento. Maybe you'll get to see Thomas Rhett in his final show of his 2026 tour in Las Vegas. Yeah, yeah. And it's a flyaway, so we're going to give you the tickets. Trip for two. We're going to give you the tickets for the flight. We're going to hook you up with a two-night stay at the Flamingo Hotel and Casino. And two tickets to see Thomas Rhett at the Coliseum at Caesar's Palace. How cool is that? Now, you got to be listening for the keywords. We're going to give you, I think, four keywords a day. Let me make sure that's right. Yes, four keywords a day. You got to be listening, and when you hear it, you got to text it to 95819, and I will go ahead and give you the very first keyword. The first keyword of the Thomas Rhett Las Vegas Flyaway. 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What's the high today? 55? Holy cow, it went quick. It went quick, didn't it? But yeah, Thomas Rhett Fly Away, Vegas. 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
3: Well, good morning. Happy Monday. As we continue to move you along here on your early Monday morning commute, we still have fairly light traffic out on Northern Nevada roads. We're still seeing a little bit of light traffic up on North McCarran between Rock and Sullivan. Out on I-80 eastbound, we've got some slowdown at Patrick as well USA Parkway between the I-80 interchange and Electric Avenue. But all other Northern Nevada roads are certainly in the clear. Please buckle up and drive safe. From the Right Now Traffic Center, I'm Kristen Snell.
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That is Megan Maroney's Beautiful Things on 98.1 The Bull. It is 6:54 now. Coming up, we're going to talk about flock cameras. Are you a flock hater? Are you trying to destroy the company? Would you like to do that? Well, it looks like if you're trying to do that, you may be getting close to it actually working. We'll talk about that after Luke Combs. This is Loving on You.

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1: Well, if you hate Flock cameras and you've been trying to destroy the company, I've got good news for you. I've got good news. They're laying people off now. It's rough. It is rough. Those Flock cameras, boy, people really are upset about those, aren't they? I've never really cared. I really haven't. I know there's cameras everywhere. Everywhere. Where I think Flock really went wrong is just sticking them over there. Like in the yard. Like, what kind of stupid thing is that? That's a bad business model, if you ask me. You're going to put a high-priced, expensive camera with AI technology in it to try to catch criminals and basically abductors, kidnappers, anybody where they're going to try to catch a license plate. You know, it's a good idea. I'd like to catch bad guys, especially child abductors or whatever. But they just stuck the cameras over there in the yard. People put socks over the top of them. People put coats on them. People hit them with a baseball bat. But anyway, if they just rethought that, maybe put them up on buildings, maybe put them up in the air where the rest of the cameras are, maybe people wouldn't have been so upset. But now, they are laying off 18% of their workforce due to controversy and outrage. That's actually what it says. Your controversy and outrage has worked. They are laying off employees. They are laying off lots of employees. It says that some employees are even leaving voluntarily. And they're accepting buyout packages. Others are being canned. So just tons and tons. Apparently, nobody wants the Flock cameras anymore. And it was, of course, bought by police officers. Not officers, but police, whatever, headquarters, doing all this stuff. But, yeah, it might be very close to the end of Flock cameras. But they should just regroup. You know, stop putting them in the middle of a yard where anybody can just mow them over with a lawnmower.
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2: Well, good morning. Happy Monday. Seeing a little light traffic. Area roads actually looking pretty good. All in all, we've got some slowdown at 355 south between North McCarran and Audie Boulevard. Heading eastbound, we've got some slowdown just past Lockwood ahead of Patrick there, as well a bit further up between Waltham Way and USA Parkway. If you're coming out of Spanish Springs, 445 Pyramid Highway, that is southbound between Eagle Canyon and Highland Ranch Parkway. Also eastbound Highland Ranch Parkway itself between Sun Valley Boulevard and Pyramid Highway. From the Right Now Traffic Center, I'm Kristen Snow.
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2: I'm Colorado's Lindsay Mavalu with your first alert weather forecast. Expect mostly cloudy skies today with valley rain and some Sierra snow showers. We could see a couple of inches in the higher elevations with snow levels starting near 7,000 feet this morning, but could fall to below 5,000 feet later on tonight. Our high today, 56 degrees. Tomorrow's mostly sunny with a high of 61, and then we're going to be back in the 70s with sunny skies from Wednesday through the rest of the week.

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1: Good morning. As we take a look at area roads for your Monday morning commute, still looking pretty good out there on Northern Nevada roads. We've got some slowdown. Golden Valley, that's 395 south, a bit further up between Clearacre and Audi Boulevard. Light traffic up on North McCarran, eastbound, as a matter of fact, between Sullivan and Rock Boulevard. I-80 east, if you're heading out to the industrial park, between Lockwood and Patrick, and a little light traffic 580 south at Moana. From the Right Now Traffic Center, I'm Kristen Snow.
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1: Good morning, happy Monday. Continuing to see a fair amount of traffic coming out of Spanish Springs this morning. 445 Pyramid Highway, that is southbound between Eagle Canyon and Highland Ranch Parkway. We've also got some slowdown and congestion. Highland Ranch Parkway itself eastbound between Sun Valley Boulevard and Pyramid Highway. We've got a little light traffic coming out of the North Valleys. At Golden Valley as well, a bit further up between North McCarran and Audie Boulevard. Light traffic I-80 east between Lockwood and Patrick and 580 South at Moana. From the Right Now Traffic Center, I'm Kristen Snow.
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I'm Colorado's Lindsay Maverly with your First Alert weather forecast. Expect mostly cloudy skies today with valley rain and some Sierra snow showers. We could see a couple of inches in the higher elevations with snow levels starting near 7,000 feet this morning, but could fall to below 5,000 feet later on tonight. Our high today, 56 degrees. Tomorrow's mostly sunny with a high of 61, and then we're going to be back in the 70s with sunny skies from Wednesday through the rest of the week.

That is Miranda Lambert, If I Was a Cowboy, on 98.1 The Bull. 7:31 now coming up. We got some criminal genius today. We got a woman who was arrested for bouncy house fraud. It's crazy. After

0: hassle. It sounded like she was using multiple stolen cards at the time. At first, Shanice denied buying the bouncy houses, but the company's record linked her email and her phone number to the orders. Also, get this, she did not return the generator that they provided with the rental after one of the events. Holy cow. She stole these credit cards. They actually think that she stole them or bought them online, because one of the people, one of the victims whose credit card number was stolen, still has their physical card. So somehow they took the numbers off of that and then rented a couple of bouncy houses. Of all the things, I mean, $1,650. It seems like someone would have something better to buy. Maybe it's the financial planner in me, but, you know, maybe invest it. Steal $1,650 and put it in NVIDIA stock or something. She's free on bail now. $6,000 bond. Where'd she get that from? More stolen cards?
1: Mason in the Morning. Number one for country.
2: I love it.
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3: Good morning and a happy Monday. Continuing to see area roads still looking pretty good. We do still have that same slowdown coming out of Spanish Springs, 445 Pyramid Highway south between Eagle Canyon and Highland Parkway. Out of the North Valleys, we've also got some slowdown between Clearacre and Audi Boulevard. Up on North McCarran, traffic picking up just a little bit. Both directions between 395 and Pyramid Way. Got some slowdown northbound South McCarran between Gregg Street, Nugget Avenue, and I-80 East at Patrick. From the Right Now Traffic Center, I'm Kristen Snow.
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Coming up, we'll talk about the best sauce in the whole world. Italian sauce. You know what I'm talking about. We'll get to it after this.

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1: It is 7:51 now. And this weekend was a great Italian festival. It was my first great Italian festival, but apparently it was the 44th annual, so I've missed the first 43. Sad about that, but I am new. What a time, though. What great sauces. I have the winners here, and I think they were chosen correctly. I'm basing this off of their last names. I feel like they did a good job choosing the winners. I don't know whether I tried them or not. I'm not doing these festivals right. I need to get like note cards and keep track of which sauces I'm having. I tried a lot of sauce. It was all good. There was none of it that I spit out. You know? None of them tasted like ketchup. I thought it was great. So it would be hard to judge. But if I'm looking at the last names of those who won second, third, first, best decorated, people's choice, it looks like the right family's won. Because I can barely pronounce them. And they're highly Italian. Like, for example, third place best sauce. I don't know if I'm going to say this right, but Lazzaroni, the Lazzaroni family, congratulations. Now that could be like Corleone or Corleone. So Lazzaroni, I'm hoping I'm saying it right. Third place, congratulations on your sauce. Second place went to the Manita family. Yeah, that's Italian, isn't it? Manita, holy cow. Let's see, People's Choice Sunday. That went to the Campanile family. Campanile? Am I saying that one right? I don't think I'm saying any of them right. But People's Choice Sunday, congratulations. There was 2 days of People's Choices. They also won second place for Best Decorated Booth. So I like that. And then first place for sauce was actually a tie. A tie! Can you believe it? Falco Maracini family won best choice Saturday, and they also won first place best sauce, but it was a tie. Let me find the person that they tied it with. The Tallarico family won first place in sauce, and I can't believe it was a tie. I mean, how could this possibly end in a tie? 44th annual. By the way, the Tallarico family also got third place best decorated. And then the Giusti family, hopefully I'm saying that one right, first place, best decorated. So congratulations to all the Italian families out there. I'm assuming yours were the best. That's all I can say. Because no Wong family won, no Joneses, you know. It was the Tallaricos, the Lazzaronis, the Manitas, the Campaniles, the Falco Maracini families. You know, no McElroys won that one.
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2: Well, good morning. We are continuing to see a few slowdowns out on Northern Nevada Road as we continue to move you along here on your Monday morning commute. 395 south out of the North Valleys between North McCarran and Audi Boulevard up on North McCarran, mostly in that eastbound lane. We've got some congestion between Sullivan and Pyramid Way. South McCarran and Sparks between Glendale and Nugget Avenue. A little bit of congestion both directions at the Nugget Avenue overpass. I-80 east at Patrick, and our heavy traffic spot is 445 Pyramid Highway southbound out of Spanish Springs between Eagle Canyon and Highland Branch Parkway. Drive carefully. From the Right Now Traffic Center, I'm Kristen Snow.
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8: I'm Cola Waits, Lindsay Matherly with your First Alert weather forecast. Expect mostly cloudy skies today with valley rain and some Sierra snow showers. We could see a couple of inches in the higher elevations with snow levels starting near 7,000 feet this morning, but could fall to below 5,000 feet later on tonight. Our high today, 56 degrees. Tomorrow's mostly sunny with a high of 61, and then we're going to be back in the 70s with sunny skies from Wednesday through the rest of the week. She said,

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1: It is 8:06 now, and I'm looking at this lady who went viral on TikTok for her TJ Maxx post. Have you seen this? This is for the ladies out there. This woman went into a TJ Maxx in Florida, and she had to go to the restroom. She pulled in there, and three toilets. Yeah, three toilets ready for you to go. With no stalls whatsoever. Just toilets on a wall. Are you following me? She says, I've never seen this concept before, and the internet is shook. This actually reminds me of high school, which I think is pretty funny, because I know it's not like this anymore. But when I was in high school, especially the men's, we didn't have doors on any of our stalls. At least we had walls, though, and this doesn't even have walls. And I do think I remember a couple of high schools, like near the gym, where it was just toilets on the wall and that's it. But again, that was the guys, and that was like in the 90s. They were afraid we were going to do drugs or something back behind the stall doors. But at TJ Maxx, what is that about? What is that about? There is one toilet that has a door, and it's the handicap one. Why? Of all the toilets you don't need a door on, it's the handicap one. You don't need it there. You don't need walls. The whole point of having a big old thing is so a big old wheelchair can get in there. Why put a door on it? If you're not going to put doors on anything else, but would you go? It doesn't look new. It doesn't look like it's under construction. It honestly looks like this is how they've got it. And then you think, oh, there must be a lock on the door. No. No lock. It's just a push to open. You know, the big metal push? That's it. No lock on the inside, no lock on the outside. What do you think, ladies? If you went to TJ Maxx, try to do some bargain shopping, had to go to the restroom, would you go? If you really had to go, I guess anybody would, right?
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2: Well, good morning and happy Monday. Continuing to see our Monday morning commute looking really good. Light traffic right now through 95 South at Audi, up on North McCarran. Light traffic in the eastbound lane between Sullivan and Pyramid Way. Got some congestion still a little bit near that Nugget Avenue overpass in Sparks, and coming out of Spanish Springs, we're lightening up a little bit as well there. Got some slowdown still at Highland Ranch Parkway. From the Right Now Traffic Center, I'm Kristen Snow.
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That's Morgan Wallen's Been By Now, 98.1 The Bull, 8:15. If you didn't hear, we got a new flyaway for Thomas Rhett. We're going to fly you to Vegas. Yeah, you get to stay at the Flamingo, see the show at the Coliseum at Caesar's Palace. I'll give you a keyword after this.

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2: It is 8:18 now, and if you didn't hear, we got a new flyaway. A text to win flyaway, where you got to listen for the keywords. 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This time, you're going to be flown off to Las Vegas. It's a trip for two. We're going to give you the flights. We're going to give you the hotel, which, by the way, is at the Flamingo Hotel and Casino. And then you're going to get two tickets to see, as well as meet and greet Thomas Rhett. Yeah, and that's at the Coliseum, Caesar's Palace. That's where he's actually closing out his tour. How cool is that? You're going to see the final show in Las Vegas, if you're lucky, and if you text. First keyword, first one ever, summer. You got to text summer to 95819 for your chance to win the Thomas Rhett flyaway. How about that? Summer. Text it to 95819. Want to remind you, we got other things we're giving away today, like some pumpkin patch tickets for the Andelin Family Farms. Yeah, they got their fall festival stuff going on right now. We also are closing out the Jackson Dean contest. He's going to be in Napa. Somebody's going to win tickets, meet and greets, autographed vinyl, and a $150 gas card to help you get there. Gas card thanks to Wayne's Automotive here in Reno. And then we've got Silver State Extreme Bulls. If you want to win the bull riding, you got to listen to JJ this afternoon. So lots of stuff. Non-stop prizes on the bull.
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3: Well, good morning and happy Monday. Area roads continuing to look fantastic for your Monday morning commute. A little light traffic, 395 south at Audi, up on North McCarran, the same area between Rock and Pyramid Way. We've got some congestion still both directions at the Nugget Avenue overpass in Sparks. A little light traffic northbound South McCarran between Greg Street and Nugget Avenue. And if you're coming out of Spanish Springs, we're still a little bit of congestion there. We've got some slowdown between Eagle Canyon and Highland Ranch Parkway. All other Northern Nevada roads are in the clear. Drive carefully. From the Right Now Traffic Center, I'm Kristen Snow.
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6: I'm Cola Waits and Lindsay Matherly with your First Alert weather forecast. Expect mostly cloudy skies today with valley rain and some Sierra snow showers. We could see a couple of inches in the higher elevations with snow levels starting near 7,000 feet this morning, but could fall to below 5,000 feet later on tonight. Our high today, 56 degrees. Tomorrow's mostly sunny with a high of 61. And then we're going to be back in the 70s with sunny skies from Wednesday through the rest of the week.

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1: K-Bull, you are caller number 7. Who's this?
2: Penny.
1: Hey, Penny, what's happening?
2: Not much. Just driving.
1: Just driving?
2: Yep.
1: Trying to win some Jackson Dean tickets?
2: Yes, I am.
1: Yeah, well, you are now qualified. He's going to be in Napa, and you are one of our final qualifiers that might end up winning this trip.
2: I am super excited.
1: Have you ever seen him live yet?
2: No, I have not.
1: All right, well, cross your fingers. This could be the time. I got to get you. I got to get your name, your number, all that kind of stuff in just a little bit. But before I do let you go, can I get a winning move?
2: Moo!
0: Mason in the morning on

0: not what you wanted to see as the 4-1. You wanted to be 4-1. Now 3-2. Raiders lost over the weekend, if you missed that, 17-45. But you got to see Fernando Mendoza play because you were losing by so much. Ram fans, you didn't get to see anything. But that's because you get to watch tonight. Monday Night Football, Rams versus Bills. Believe it or not, the Rams are still the overdog here. Bills the underdog. People keep thinking the Rams are going to come from behind and win everything. They're 2-2. They've lost some pretty sad games. But they're still getting all the attention as the top dogs. What's that about? Ram fans, you can call me, tell me. Because I think it's a little bit weird. Bills have been looking good. And they are the big underdogs. If you're looking at Vegas voting, the handicapping and everything like that, Rams are supposed to just crush the Bills tonight in Monday Night Football. But if you're not into football at all, I do have something else you might want to watch on TV tonight, especially if you are a Halloween fan, maybe a scary movie fan. You gotta tune into Weakest Link. It's Celebrity Weakest Link, and they brought it back a whole bunch of Halloween characters, basically. Actors that did it, like Linda Blair. Linda Blair is going to be on it from The Exorcist. Heather Langenkamp from Nightmare on Elm Street. Kane Cotter, the original Jason from Friday the 13th. Mekhi Phifer is going to be on there from Still Know What You Did Last Summer. Mina Savari from Day of the Dead. Heather Matizzaro from Scream. Kimberly J. Brown from Halloween Town. And Cassandra Peterson, Elvira from Mistress of the Dark. That's a pretty cool show. You might have to watch.
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2: Well, good morning. We're continuing to see area roads still looking pretty good for your Monday morning commute. Still a little light traffic, 395 south between North McCarran and Audi Boulevard. Up on North McCarran eastbound at Pyramid Way. If you're coming out of Spanish Springs, things have lightened up there. We do still have a little bit of slowdown. 445 Pyramid Highway, that is southbound at Highland Ranch Parkway. And a little bit of congestion at the Nugget Avenue overpass in Sparks. All other area roads, accident, incident, and delay free. From the Right Now Traffic Center, I'm Kristen.
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Throwing it back there with Travis Tritt. It's a great day to be alive, and it is, especially if like the cooler temperatures. Only 55 degrees for the high today. What do you think about that?

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1: It is 8:53 now. You guys been following the Kelly Clarkson Pretty Woman story? It's kind of crazy. Kelly Clarkson went in to buy something from a weird game store. I don't even really know what it is. Novelties, games. It's called Art of Play. It's getting a lot of attention because of her post. But apparently she went in there to buy something quite expensive, and they treated her badly. Acted like she could never afford anything like that. And basically shoot her out of the store. Like Pretty Woman. It's a weird story because what she was trying to buy was like an animatronic bird. Like a bird that sings and dances. Yeah. Yeah. And so she wrote about it. She said she drove all the way to Brooklyn to check out the store and buy some things that she had in mind. But when she got there, the store owner acted like she couldn't afford it. No way. She couldn't afford it. And thought, you know what? Hey, you know what? I can find you something comparable. And so she wrote down that he's an idiot and just lost a major sale. Well, turns out, the store responded. And they basically said that everything she said is kind of nonsense, and that what Kelly really did was go into the store and try to buy something that wasn't for sale. Wasn't for sale at all. And she was being sort of fancy about that kind of thing. She wanted to buy something that was permanently installed to a puppet show. And they said it wasn't for sale. That was the whole situation. But then Kelly went back to the internet again on X and posted some facts. And it's quite interesting, this back and forth. Turns out this thing that was not for sale had a price tag on it. And she has the picture of it. And it is $15,000 for a singing bird, an animated singing bird. And apparently Kelly wanted to buy it. She was ready to go. But they were like, no, you can't afford this. And apparently kept tapping the price tag. And now has changed his story, right? So I think this is interesting. But what do you think? Whose side are you on? Who do you think is telling the truth here? Because one of them is lying. Either Kelly Clarkson or the store owner of Art of Play. And I think Kelly's telling the truth. I really do. She's a mega star and has been for a long time. And I don't hear her getting caught up in these kinds of things very often. And I can also see her being the homely type. I think a lot of people, if they didn't really know who Kelly Clarkson was, would not assume she was a mega superstar. You know, with one of the best voices in the history of the world. It'd be hard to not know Kelly Clarkson, though. But I could think for a moment, you know, whoever this random girl is in here cannot afford a $15,000 animatronic bird.
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2: Well, good morning. As we take a final look at traffic for your Monday morning commute, area roads continue to look fantastic. We got a little light traffic up on North McCarran in the eastbound lane between Sullivan and Pyramid Way out in Sparks, northbound South McCarran between Glendale and Nugget Avenue. All other area roads are accident incident and continue to be delay free. Have a fantastic Monday. Buckle up and drive safely. From the Right Now Traffic Center, I'm Kristen Snow.
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That is Luke Combs and Be By You on 98.1 The Bull. Coming up after this next song, I've got pumpkin patch passes to give away for Andelin's Family Farm. If you want to win those, be listening right now. It's Vincent Mason. This is Damned If I Do on K-Bull.

0: Mason in the Morning on 98.1 The Bull.
1: All right, the bullhorn number is 775-800-0981. 775-800-0981. I'm giving you the number because I got to give away a pair of pumpkin patch passes for Andelin Family Farms. Yeah, they got their fall festival going on. It's all kinds of fall-related stuff. This is for non-scary, which is fine, which is fine. Non-scary stuff is wonderful, too. If you want to get scary, you can still buy the scary stuff once you're there. And we might have some zombie paintball tickets to give away throughout the day. So, but this specific prize that you're about to win is going to be pumpkin patch passes. So you can celebrate the harvest season with pumpkins, a 5-acre corn maze, hay rides, all the autumn magic that makes fall special on the farm. You can experience the best of fall with family traditions, seasonal treats, pumpkin patch access, corn maze entry, and activities to capture the spirit of the harvest time. Does that sound good? If it does, then call that number, 775-800-0981. That is 775-800-0981. I will give them to... we'll do it pretty quick. Caller number 5. Caller 5 right now wins these pumpkin patch passes for Andelin Family Farms.
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2: I'm ColorWave's Lindsay Matherly with your First Alert weather forecast. Expect mostly cloudy skies today with valley rain and some Sierra snow showers. We could see a couple of inches in the higher elevations with snow levels starting near 7,000 feet this morning, but could fall to below 5,000 feet later on tonight. Our high today, 56 degrees. Tomorrow's mostly sunny with a high of 61. And then we're going to be back in the 70s with sunny skies from Wednesday through the rest of the week.
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5: 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Who's this?
6: Hi, it's Jenna.
5: Hi, Jenna. How are you?
6: I'm good. How are you?
5: Good. What are you calling me for?
6: I'm hoping that I'm caller number 5.
5: You are.
6: Oh, that's crazy.
5: Yeah, you're caller number 5. What are you trying to win?
6: The Adelin Farm ticket.
5: Yeah, pumpkin patch passes. How about that?
6: Yes.
5: They're yours.
6: Great. Thank you.
5: They're yours.
6: Perfect. Oh, that's so exciting.
5: Yeah, you get to go to the 5-acre corn maze, hay rides, all kinds of good stuff. Does that sound good to you?
6: Perfect. Yes, thank you.
5: Right on. Stay on the line. I got to get some info from you. Buck, can I get a winning moo?
6: Moo.
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that. It's Cole Swindell on 98.1 The Bull. Want to give a shout out, actually, to UNR. Wolfpack picking up their second win of the season over the weekend. Beat UTEP 30-13. Nice win.

That is Stella Lefty's Boston on 98.1 The Bull, 9:34 now. If you didn't hear already, we kicked off a brand new flyaway for Thomas Rhett in Las Vegas. You get a two-night stay at the Flamingo Hotel. You'll get tickets and meet and greets for Thomas Rhett at the Coliseum at Caesar's Palace. And all you have to do is text. We'll give you the next keyword after this song from the Brothers Osborne.

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1: It is 9:38 now, and I got a keyword for you for our brand new flyaway. This one from Thomas Rhett. And of course, he was just here in Sacramento, but if you didn't get a go, how about Vegas? How about Vegas? Would that be fun? Because we'll hook you up, and it's free. Free trip to Vegas to see Thomas Rhett, even if you did see him in Sacramento. Who wouldn't want that? He's wrapping up his 2026 tour with two nights in Vegas, and we're going to send you there. We're going to give you the hotel, we're going to give you the flights, and we're going to give you the tickets. Oh, plus you're going to meet him. We got meet and greets for you. You're going to be staying at the Flamingo Hotel and Casino, and you're going to see Thomas Rhett at the Coliseum at Caesar's Palace. And all you have to do is text. Second keyword of the day. You ready for it? Boots. Boots. As in cowboy boots. Or if you parked illegally and they put boots on your car. Spelled the same way. B-O-O-T-S. Boots. You got to text boots to 95819 for your chance to win.
0: It's time for Mason in the Morning's Criminal Genius. The most ridiculous crimes and the masterminds behind them.
1: Yeah, let's jump right in to some criminal genius. I don't understand the people who steal stuff that I don't understand. It's a vicious circle, but yes, a 30-year-old woman, 30-year-old from Iowa, Shanice Hill, was arrested after it turns out she had been stealing people's credit card numbers. We're not sure how she got the numbers because she doesn't actually have the cards. But what did she do once she stole the credit card numbers? She bought bouncy houses. And she didn't even buy them. She rented them. She rented bouncy houses with stolen credit cards. She charged $1,650 on a stolen credit card for a bouncy house. For a 4th of July party. And that... she did it again for a Father's Day party. Both stolen credit cards, two different numbers. How about that? One of them was an inflatable castle, so maybe it was worth it. I don't know. I just don't understand this. The lady got caught. She said it wasn't her, but the records linked directly to her email and her phone number. And it turns out she did not return a generator that came with the bouncy castle. So they arrested her. She's out on bond, though. She paid $6,000 bond. How'd she do that? Is this stolen credit cards again? But of all the things you can steal, of all the things you can risk going to jail for, a bouncy castle?
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That is Lil Cash closing it out for me today on 98.1 The Bull. Gotta go. Kristen's coming in next. God bless our soldiers. Thank you guys for what you do. I'm Mason, and I'm out of here.

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Cable 98.1. Happy Monday. I am Kristen. How's your weekend? I had a great weekend. Pretty chill. Nothing too exciting. And kids have another day off of school. They had fall break last week for Washoe County. Another day off today. And, you know, I just think parents should get the day off, too. I just think it would be a great idea. But we don't. I'm here at work with you. And we got 98 minutes of commercial-free music to get us through the day. Here's Charles Wesley Godwin with Luke Combs on Cable 98.1.

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Hey, Bull 98.1. So last weekend, I went to Sacramento to see Thomas Rhett. If you did not get a chance to go to the show, good news is we are giving away a trip right now to see him in Las Vegas at the Flamingo. And we're not just going to send you there to see the show. You actually get to go meet him backstage, too. And how do you win this trip? Round trip, airfare, hotel. You know the deal. Well, you just got to text in those national keywords. I have your second one for today. It's boots. Text the word boots to 95819. BOOTS, boots to 95819. Good luck. Here's Riley Green on Cable 98.1.

Cable 98.1. That was Megan Maroney with 6 months later. I am Kristen, the host of your 98-minute bull ride, and I've got Jelly Roll for you on your bull station.

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Cable 98.1, Elle Langley had to cancel her show on Friday in Tulsa because of a bomb threat. Now, the bomb threat wasn't credible. They found no actual threat, but she said she'd make the decision to cancel the show 10 billion times over if it means keeping her fans and everybody safe. The good news is, she says she will definitely be touring next year. So hopefully somewhere close to Reno. 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

very sad song on a tiny violin. 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

Cable 98.1. My week was super chill. Saturday, I actually hung out with Bob. He came over to my house. He texted and asked what I was doing. I said, watching the new Paw Patrol movie for like the 25th time. So he came over, brought me some goodies, some wine and ice cream, and bought some goodies over for the kids too. Some fruit roll-ups and Lunchables. You know, he knows us. He knows what we like. So it was fun catching up. And that was probably the highlight of my weekend. Here's Dan and Shay on Cable.

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Cable 98.1. I am Kristen. Happy Monday. Coming up this hour, I'm going to give you that national keyword again to win a trip to see Thomas Rhett in Las Vegas. Also, a chance to win some tickets to Andelin Family Farm. Just 19 days until Halloween. That means 19 days left to get to the farm. But you know what I'm not going to do? Play commercials, because it's still the bull ride with Cable

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2: 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Hotter than the red on a cattle brand. Cause she's a gold digger with a quick trigger.
0: Downloading now. 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
2: He's a ranch hand in a pinch, man. 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Cause she's a gold digger with a quick trigger. 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

Okay, Bull 98.1. I am Kristen. I have a pretty exciting week. Oh, yeah. My daughter has the last four games of fall ball all this week. Monday, Tuesday, Thursday, Friday. And it wouldn't be as bad if it wasn't freezing tonight and tomorrow. I am going to wear all the layers. If anybody has a space heater I could take with me, that would be great. Here's John Party on Cable 98.1.

0: 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That's going to do it for our 98-minute bull ride. 98 minutes of not less commercials, no commercials. Well over an hour and a half. And you know what time it is. It is time to get out your phone because I'm going to give you that national keyword to win a trip to see Thomas Rhett in Las Vegas. We are going to fly you down there to Sin City, put you up at the Flamingo Hotel and Casino. Two tickets to see Thomas Rhett at Caesar's Palace. And you're going to get to meet him before the show. We give you four keywords every weekday. And this is your second keyword for the day. It's boots. 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

Cable 98.1. Miranda Lambert released her brand new album, Crisco, a couple weeks ago. And guess who's a songwriter on the album? Her husband, Brendan. Yeah, apparently he just, you know, sat in on a couple songwriting sessions. I mean, he's around, right? And he had some good lines. And so he started taking it kind of seriously. He was like, yeah, the songwriting, it's kind of fun, kind of cool. So he's got 5 songwriting credits on the new album. There's Miranda with Heart Like Mine on Cable.

0: 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We are just 19 days away from Halloween, and no, my family still hasn't decided on our family costume. It's harder when your kids get older and have opinions about things. And that also means, though, only 19 days left to go enjoy Andelin Family Farm. A couple weeks left, and this Saturday is Princess Day at the farm. They're going to have some princesses roaming around to take photos and have magical moments with the whole family. And if you would like to go on our dime, I'm giving away a pair of tickets right now. Head on over to our Cable Instagram. Give us a follow. And then answer the trivia question in our Cable Instagram stories. You'll see it right there. Last week I did some Andelin Farm trivia. I don't know what we're going to do this week. You'll have to go over to Instagram to find out. But if you want to win your tickets for Andelin Family Farm, a pair for you to get you going, head on over to our Cable Instagram. 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

Cable 98.1. I am Kristen. It is Monday. Coming up later this hour, lunch on me. Yeah, it's lunchtime. Are you hungry? I've got a porter sub combo up for grabs later this hour. Just a reminder that if you win here on the Bull, you got to wait 2 weeks before you can win again. No matter what it is, whether it's a sandwich or a ticket or a trip, you got to wait 2 weeks. It's just how we spread the loving. You know what I mean? Here's Cole Wetzel with Ella Langley. Cable 98.1.

0: 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As you know, we just kicked off that giveaway to see Thomas Rhett in Las Vegas. But that's not the only trip we're giving away. You still have a few more chances to win that trip to see Jax and Dean over in Napa. We're going to hook you up with a $150 gas card from Wayne's Automotive to get you there to Napa. And then you're going to get to see Jax and Dean in wine country and get to hang out with him backstage and get to meet him. And how do you get qualified for this trip? All you got to do is listen to JJ Christie this afternoon. Two more chances to get qualified. 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

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That was Tyler Hubbard with Park. I'm Kristen, and I got Morgan Wallen for you with Been By Now on Cable 98.1.

Unbelievable. 98.1's Made of Farmer's Daughters. Today's National Farmer's Day. Happy National Farmer's Day. My aunt and uncle, they're dairy farmers. Did you know only 1% of Americans are farmers, but yet 100% of Americans need to eat? We've lost 70% of our farms in the last century. So here's to the farmers. We love our farmers here at the Bull. We also love our Lukes. Here's Luke and Luke on Cable 98.1.

Cable 98 wants. You know, Lainey Wilson has worked with John Mayer now on a couple songs. A brand new one she just came out with last week. John Mayer's on it as well. He also helped out with this song right here where she played it for him. He said, "Who's Jesus Jones?" Hey, we don't know Jesus' last name. It might be Jones. That's what Lainey says. Here's Bone Keys Wallet. Jesus Jones. Bone Keys Wallet.

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0: Bull 98.1. It is time for the midday giveaway. Are you hungry? It's lunchtime. Lunch on. Who wants lunch on me? How about a combo from Porta Subs? If you want to win a Sammy and a soda, then you need to know the answer to this. Today is National Farmers Day. Now, 100 years ago, 30% of Americans were farmers. That's a pretty big percentage. Now, what is the percentage? I mentioned it earlier today, just like 15 minutes ago. How many Americans, what's the percentage? How many Americans are farmers today? If you know the answer, text it into the bullhorn, 775-800-981. 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

Cable 98.1. I am Kristen, hanging out with you on your Monday. And oh, it's a busy Monday. Let's see. Thomas Rhett trips, Jackson Dean trips, Andelin Family Farms, lunch, Florida subs. I mean, tons of giveaways today. And there's another one coming up this afternoon I'll tell you about right after Vincent Mason.

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It's kind of what we're all about here at The Bull. And Silver Straight Extreme Bulls is bringing both of those things to us at the end of the month, October 30th, Nevada Day weekend. 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

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That was Blake Shelton, who has played Night in the Country Music Festival not once, but twice. How many times have you been to Night in the Country? 2027 passes are on sale right now. They would make a great Christmas gift. Just saying. Good idea, right? And of course, we're your official Night in the Country radio station. We'll have all the free passes before you know it. Here's Corey Kent on Cable 98.1.

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1: Yo, Russell Dickerson here. This is my new song, Worth Your Wild, and it's definitely worth your wild to listen right here on 98.1 The Bull, baby.

music on Cable 98.1 from Russell Dickerson. That was called Worth Your While. We got a new trip we're giving away to see Thomas Rhett in Las Vegas. We're going to fly you down there. No, we're not going to make you drive down 95. We'll fly you there, set you up at the Flamingo to see Thomas Rhett at Caesars. And I'm sorry. You don't just get to see him. You get to meet him backstage. And I'll have the keyword for you to text in.

0: 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It's time to get out your phone if you want to win that trip to see Thomas Rhett in Las Vegas to meet him at Caesar's Palace. Your keyword is dreams. D-R-E-A-M-S. 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Dreams. You'll know you text in the right word because you'll get a bounce back text saying that you are entered to win this trip to see Thomas Rhett in Las Vegas. And then JJ Christie will have your fourth and final keyword later this afternoon with Cable 98.1.
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Cable 98.1. I am Kristen. I got to get out of here because I need to put on all the layers. I need all the layers for my daughter's fall ball game this afternoon. It's up at Golden Eagle. It's so windy up there, and it's going to be cold. But you know what? I grew up playing softball in Nevada. I've played in the snow, the rain. It's just, it is what it is, right? It's that time of year. Hope you enjoy the rest of your Monday. Love you, Cable.

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Welcome to a Monday afternoon, half dozen past 2 o'clock with Ashley Cook's new one. Here's Baby Blues on the Bowl.

0: 98.1. What a coincidence. I have baby blues too. JJ Christie, 9 past 2 o'clock. Mostly cloudy. Ouch. 57 degrees. We had a little bit of snow here and there. Who would have thunk it? Welcome to today's show. Appreciate you stopping by. All sorts of stuff going on today. Let's see now. I got tickets to give away. What kind of tickets? Stick around. You'll find out. Today, this afternoon, the last chance to get involved in that Jackson Dean getaway to Napa. Backstage, little autographed vinyl from him, too. If we got time, maybe we'll do, what do I have planned? Oh, Better Living Through Bull, yeah. Shower thoughts. We might do some shower thoughts, too. But right now, we're going to do our question of the day. I don't know about you. I call my sister every Sunday just to catch up on things. And for some, when you have an older sister, you always talk about the when we were kids. And trust me, partner, we go back a ways. She was talking about what a hard life she had before I came along. And I said, are you kidding me? I had to sit with our grandparents and watch the Lawrence Welk show. And we started talking about old TV series. I thought that would be a good question. What show, when you were at your grandparents, did you have to watch with them? Their favorite TV show. You just happened to be over to grandma's and grandpa's house, and all of a sudden, we're going to watch Bonanza. You want to watch with us? What show did you have to watch with your grandparents when you were at their house? Give me a call on the Bullhorn, 800-0981.
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0: Bada bing, bada boom. There you go. Cable 98.1, 24 shy of the hour of 3 o'clock. I don't know about you. I actually watched sports yesterday. First, I watched NASCAR out of Charlotte. Wasn't that a great race? Briscoe beat Bell by 0.03. Oh, man, that was a great race. And then following that, just because it was on, watched the 49ers Seahawks game. Great game. Oh, it was exciting to watch. And I finished it off with baby back ribs. What a Sunday, I'm telling you. All right, question of the day. What TV show did you have to watch anytime you went to the grandparents' house? Me, Lawrence Welk. My sister said she's old. She remembers watching in the afternoon Queen for a Day. I don't even want to get into that. But what did you have to watch? 800-0981. Let's take our first call. Yeah, Cable, go ahead.
1: We, without fail, almost every single day watched the Newlywed Game together. She loved the Newlywed Game. That was her favorite show. So we watched that pretty much every day.
0: I remember watching the Newlywed Game. It started off really nice and neat. And as years went by, the questions got a little more, how shall we say, racy?
1: Yeah, a little bit inappropriate sometimes.
0: Yeah.
1: Now everything's inappropriate.
0: Oh, yeah. Yeah, after watching the Newlywed Game, I said to myself, I am never getting married and showing up on that TV show.
1: Absolutely.
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JJ, 10 shy of the hour. How about we play something by Charles Wesley Godwin and Luke Combs here? 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

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Let's see. We're going to be playing a Jackson Dean song, Blacktop Blues, later this hour. It'll be your cue to call. Be caller number 7 to enter our grand prize. By the way, this afternoon, we're wrapping things up. Here's Riley Green.

0: K-Bowl 98.1. Come on, you love that song. I know I do. Riley, think as you drunk I am on the bull. 10 minutes past 3 o'clock. Ouch. Mostly cloudy, 54 degrees right now in Reno Sparks. We're going to have a low tonight. Get this, 28 degrees. Now, before you start complaining about, I got to bring the blankets back out on the bed, think of this here first. First of all, if you're a hay fever sufferer, the hay fever is about to go away. Okay, that's usually the downfall of all that rabbit brush out there. Secondly, bugs go back to hell where they belong. My windshield in the front of my car looks like a battle zone. Bugs all over the place. I'll be glad when they're gone for the year. All right. Question of the day. When you used to visit your grandparents, what TV show did they make you watch? Because that was their favorite one. Oh, I have stories, but you first. 800-0981. Yes, another one. Cable, you're next. Go ahead.
1: Hee-Haw.
0: Oh, you used to watch Hee-Haw.
1: And the Lawrence Welk Show.
0: Okay, and the Lawrence Welk Show. What would happen if we put...
1: I'm really dating myself.
0: What would happen if we put those two shows together, you know?
1: We'd have Bubbles and Pigs together.
0: I know, man. I could see it now. Instead of Buck Owens and Roy Clark, we would have Lawrence Welk and Myron Floring. Thank you, boys. I be a pickin'. And Myron says he is a grinning.
1: Have a good one, JJ.
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3: The roads are starting off crash-free today. There's no crashes reported in and around the Spaghetti Bowl or on either major freeway. Delays are reported on 80 westbound from Waltham Way to Lockwood, on Pyramid Highway between Sunset Springs Lane and Donovan Pitt, and on McCarran Boulevard North between El Rancho and Wedekind. From the Right Now Traffic Center, I'm the Sax.
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0: 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Right now, traffic.
1: The roads are still crash-free. Delays are reported on 80 westbound from Waltham Way to Lockwood and on Pyramid Highway between Sunset Springs and Donovan Pitt, as well as on McCarran Boulevard North between El Rancho and Wedekind. From the Right Now Traffic Center, I'm the Sax Man.

K-Bull 98.1 coming up in the next 10 minutes. That new one by Jackson Dean, Blacktop Blues. When you hear it, be caller number 7. You will qualify for that trip to Napa. Backstage shenanigans with Jackson Dean. It's fun. Right now, though, Chase Matthew on the Bull.

0: Old 98.1, getting closer to 4 o'clock here on your Monday. Oh boy, did you hear that Jackson Dean song, his new one, Blacktop Blues? If you did, you were calling in to try to qualify for that getaway to Napa, and I think we got our caller number 7 right here. Cable, JJ here. Who's this?
1: Hi, JJ, this is Kathy.
0: Hi, Kathy. Is that Kathy with a C or a Kathy with a K?
1: With a C.
0: Okay, not that it matters any, because you're caller 7!
1: Yay!
0: Kathy with a C, you're now in the running for that trip to Napa to see Jackson Dean in concert. Go backstage, he'll serenade you, and then he's going to make sure that you leave with an autographed copy of his latest release on vinyl. How about that?
1: I'll have to go buy a player.
0: Now I got to buy a record player. Well, if you would have kept that one that you had from the 1970s, you wouldn't be in that position.
1: This is true.
0: Okay, congratulations, Kathy. I got to get some details, but right now, give me a moo.
1: Moo!
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3: The roads remain crash-free. There's still no crashes reported in and around the Spaghetti Bowl or on either major freeway. Delays are reported on 395 northbound from Parr to Panther, on 80 westbound from USA Parkway to Lockwood, on Pyramid Highway between Calle de la Plata and Ingenuity Avenue, and on McCarran Boulevard North between Wedekind and Baring. From the Right Now Traffic Center, I'm the Sax.
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2: 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Ready to kick off.

Old 98.1, you do know we have a brand new getaway this time around. It's Thomas Rhett, Las Vegas, National Text Keyword, coming up early part next hour. Be listening. Half dozen before the hour, 4 o'clock. How about we slap on this one right now? Jelly Roll, Hands Up on the Bull.

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2: 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Cause she's a gold digger with a quick trigger.
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2: The roads continue to be crash-free. Delays are reported on 395 northbound from Clearacre to Panther, on 80 westbound from USA Parkway to Lockwood, and on Pyramid Highway between Sunset Springs Lane and Ingenuity Avenue. From the Right Now Traffic Center, I'm the Sax Man.

0: Cable 98.1, almost not quite 11 past 4 o'clock, last hour of your workday here on a Monday. Still mostly cloudy, temperature of 54 in Reno. Sparks, as you well know by now, we got a brand new getaway. Thomas Rhett wrapping up this year with two huge nights in Las Vegas, and we'd like to send you to one. One winner is going to score a trip for two with flights, two-night stay at the Flamingo Hotel and Casino, and two tickets to see Mr. Rhett live at the Coliseum at Caesar's Palace. And guess what? You get to meet him before the show. That's what I'm talking about to wrap up 2026. Are you ready? We've got four national text keywords we give you every day, Monday through Friday. All you got to do is text them off to qualify. Are you ready? Here we go. That word is vacation. Wonder where they got the idea for that word there. Vacation. V-A-C-A-T-I-O-N. Something I wish I was on right now. Did I say that out loud? Vacation. Send that off to 95819. Good luck from K-Bull 98.1.
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2: The roads are still crash-free. Delays are reported on 395 northbound from Clear Acre to Panther, 80 westbound from USA Parkway to Lockwood, on Sparks Boulevard between 80 and Baring, and on Pyramid Highway between Sunset Springs Lane and Ingenuity Avenue. From the Right Now Traffic Center, I'm the SAC.
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1: I am Chief Meteorologist Jeff Thompson in the Kohler 8 First Alert Weather Center. A widespread hard freeze coming overnight. Gardeners, take precautions. 28 in Reno Sparks, 17 Tahoe, 54 by afternoon Lake Tahoe on Tuesday. Sunshine and 60 in Reno.
2: If his life were a movie, it would probably bomb. But at least the soundtrack would be decent. J.J. 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
1: The roads remain crash-free. Delays are reported on 395 northbound from Clear Acre to Panther, on 80 westbound from USA Parkway to Mustang, on Sparks Boulevard between 80 and Prater, and on Pyramid Highway between Sunset Springs Lane and Ingenuity Avenue. From the Right Now Traffic Center, I'm the Saxman.

K-Bull 98.1, J.J. Christie, almost not quite 4:30. By the way, for all you people listening in right now that have your Christmas shopping done, on behalf of me, here's Dan and Shay on the Bull. I got

98.1. I caught that evil laugh, Mr. Billy Currington. 24 before 5 o'clock, quitting time within your reach. Back to the question of the day momentarily right now, that new one. How's about Chris and Preston, low cash, talking about on the Bull Station?

0: K-Bull, 98.1, 22 shy of 5 o'clock, backside, 4 o'clock hour, J.J. Christie. Back to our question of the day. I just picked up from this conversation I had with my sister yesterday. We were talking about those TV shows we used to watch with our grandparents. What TV show did you watch with your grandparent? This has been a good question. Take another call. Yeah, K-Bull, your turn.
1: Bonanza.
0: But dun da da dun da da dun da da dun da da da.
1: Yep.
0: I couldn't help myself. Bonanza, yeah.
1: Bonanza, yes.
0: I'm waiting for the young kids to call up and say, yeah, I used to sit with my grandparents and watch Family Guy.
1: There you go.
0: How old are you anyhow?
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3: The roads continue to be crash-free. Delays are reported on 395 northbound from Clear Acre to Panther, 80 westbound from USA Parkway to Mustang, on Sparks Boulevard between 80 and Prater, and on Vista between Gregg and Prater, and on Pyramid Highway between Calle de la Plata and Pebble Creek Drive, as well as on McCarran Boulevard North between Wedekind and Probasco. From the Right Now Traffic Center, I'm the Sacks.
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1: All right, back to our question of the day here. We're talking about what TV show did you know you were going to watch when you visited your grandparents? It was a certain day, and it's like, oh, God, they're going to be watching such and such. Or maybe you enjoyed it. I don't know. 800-0981, another call. Yeah, Cable, you're on.
2: Hee-haw.
1: Hee-haw! There you go. Yep, right after Lawrence Welk comes Hee-haw, the two most called up shows here.
2: Don't get the Carol Burnett show.
1: Okay, Carol Burnett. Now, Carol was funny. I liked some of that stuff.
2: Oh, yeah. Good stuff right there.
1: Yeah, Harvey Korman, Lyle Wagner, Tim Conway was on there.
2: Yeah.
1: Yeah, Vicki Lawrence was on. Oh, God, I remember that.
2: Excellent show.
1: And you know what? I didn't watch that with my grandparents or my parents. I used to watch that by myself. So that tells you how old I am.
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A couple of tickets for you to attend the Silver State Extreme Bowls Friday, October 30th, Reno Sparks Livestock Event Center. Be on your toes for that. John Party right now. He's got his boots off on the bull. She's

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